In the previous two episodes, we look back at more than four decades of development in Chongqing's motorcycle industry. We saw the ups and downs of its first journey into overseas markets and witness how Chongqing motorcycle companies have transformed through technological innovation and product upgrades in recent years. From manufacturing advantages to stronger product competitiveness, Chongqing motorcycles are searching for new breakthroughs. So how can these accumulated strengths be transformed into greater brand influence? And where will Chongqing motorcycles go in their new journey into global markets? This episode will reveal the answer. Hello, everyone, and welcome to Let's Meet, produced by the WCICO. I'm your host, Alex. For manufacturing companies, selling products is only the first step. In global markets, a brand competes not only on sales, but also on consumer recognition, market channels, and long-term reputation. In the final episode of the second odyssey of the world's motorcycle capital, titled Chongqing Motorcycles Brand Odyssey, we will explore how Chongqing motorcycles are moving toward the global market.

0: 2026, a cargo ship set sail from Shanghai bound for Poland, carrying over 200 motorcycles emblazoned with the ZX Moto's logo. Since the team began its championship run in March, international markets have responded instantly.
1: 比如说以前,
2: dealers we used to contact kept in touch, but they weren't overly proactive. The moment we won the championship, they rushed to find us, desperate to lock down exclusive distribution rights and place orders immediately for fear of losing out to competitors.
0: This is just a glimpse of Chongqing's global sales reach. Brands like Longchen, Yinxiang, Zhongshan, Lifan, and Bashan consistently rank among China's top 10 motorcycle exporters. But the real story isn't the rankings. It's the profound shift behind them. Chongqing motorcycles are graduating from exporting products via OEM to exporting original brands.

0: Unlike two decades ago, today's Chongqing companies no longer play the low price game. Deep customization is the secret weapon behind this Zhangjin-based three-wheeler manufacturer's success in Asian, African, and Latin American markets.
1: This vehicle is for Chad, a country in Africa. 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
0: If Latin America, Asia, and Africa are the volume foundation, then Europe and North America represent the brand high ground for the new generation of Chongqing motorcycle companies going global. Choosing the world's most mature and fiercely competitive motorcycle markets as their first destination was a deliberate strategic decision.
4: Why choose the European and American markets? We chose the West, not because its volume is the largest, but because Europe and the US represent the high ground of brand perception. If Western riders accept a bike they've never seen before, knowing it's not a Japanese machine, then the brand has truly arrived. It's incredibly tough at first, but it makes everything down the road much easier.
0: In 2025, Surron sold nearly 50,000 units in the electric off-road niche, with premium Western markets accounting for over 80% of sales.
5: Take the UK. Our data over the past 5 years shows we consistently rank number one annually across the broader motorcycle category, not just our specific niche. Looking at our global footprint, we mainly target premium markets across the UK, the US, Canada, and Australia.
0: Lonson's premium, large displacement gas-powered brand Vogue is similarly capturing territory in the West. In the first 3 quarters of 2025, Vogue's export revenue hit 1.718 billion RMB, an 86.92% year-on-year surge. In Spain, Vogue broke into the top 4 for market share. 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
7: My business is motorcycle certification for Brazil markets. 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I can tell you, of course, the first two is Honda and Yamaha. The next 5 are Chinese brand. 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So that increases a lot of sales in Brazil.
0: Closing the gap takes time, but momentum is shifting. From January to July 2026, Chongqing exported 3.987 million motorcycles, totaling 17.89 billion RMB, with premium.

0: Premium and electric models seeing explosive growth.
1: For electric motorcycles, export value grew by nearly 80% from January to July. Meanwhile, high-end large displacement motorcycles, ranging from 500 cubic centimeters to 800 cubic centimeters, saw export value growth of over 150%.
2: What we are seeing now is significant growth in electric motorcycle exports. Furthermore, the product categories are much richer than before, including three-wheelers and four-wheelers. Major players like Zonson and Lonson are exporting a substantial volume of large displacement models.
0: Today, motorcycle culture has become deeply woven into the fabric of this city. More and more global visitors see riding motorcycles and filming in Chongqing as their visa on arrival to the mountain city. The TAIMU S300R, built in Dazhou, Chongqing, became the first Chinese mass-produced motorcycle to compete in the Red Bull Romaniac's hard enduro, known as the Dakar Rally of the Mountains. What it set out to prove was one thing. How far can a Chinese production motorcycle go? Facing this wave of attention, the new generation of Chongqing motorcycle companies has reached a clear consensus. Tune out the temporary hype. Take a decade-long view of globalization. Focus on engineering peak performance products and translate racetrack technology directly into motorcycle development and production.
2: Our core technology and core engineering team were all nurtured right here in Chongqing, and over 90% of our components are domestically sourced. Our CEO, Mr. Zhang, has incredibly strict, meticulous standards for technology. You can clearly see our products evolving step by step.
0: Looking back at the global industry map, it took Japan 30 years to evolve from an imitator to a leader. It took South Korea 20 years to move from a follower to a competitor. How long will it take Chongqing? The answer is forged in the lifelong dedication of its generations of motorcycle pioneers.
3: 也喜欢热爱这个产品，那就是我生命当中的一部分了。过去是跟随者，那么现在电动化时代，我们是引领者，我们是标准的制定者。因为我们看到这几年重庆的摩托车的一个蓬勃的那个发展，在国际舞台上，也有很好的展现。这一做这些才是想做的就是品牌化。
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0: the first morning crow of Jilling Factory's Red Rooster in 1979 to a Chongqing-built racing bike conquering the world's highest podium in 2026, this journey took nearly half a century. 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

is the dedication and exploration of generations of motorcycle makers. The road has never been easy, and it's still continuing for Chongqing Motorcycles. Thank you for watching this special episode of Let's Meet, the second odyssey of the world's motorcycle capital. That's all for this episode. Let's Meet, showcasing new Chongqing to the world. I'm your host, Alex. Thanks for watching. Bye for now.

In the previous two episodes, we look back at more than four decades of development in Chongqing's motorcycle industry. We saw the ups and downs of its first journey into overseas markets and witness how Chongqing motorcycle companies have transformed through technological innovation and product upgrades in recent years. From manufacturing advantages to stronger product competitiveness, Chongqing motorcycles are searching for new breakthroughs. So how can these accumulated strengths be transformed into greater brand influence? And where will Chongqing motorcycles go in their new journey into global markets? This episode will reveal the answer. Hello everyone and welcome to Let's Meet, produced by the WCICO. I'm your host Alex. For manufacturing companies, selling products is only the first step. In global markets, a brand competes not only on sales, but also on consumer recognition, market channels, and long-term reputation. In the final episode of the second odyssey of the world's motorcycle capital, titled Chongqing Motorcycles Brand Odyssey, we will explore how Chongqing motorcycles are moving toward the global market.

0: June 2026, a cargo ship set sail from Shanghai bound for Poland, carrying over 200 motorcycles emblazoned with the ZX Moto's logo. Since the team began its championship run in March, international markets have responded instantly.
1: Dealers we used to contact kept in touch, but they weren't overly proactive. The moment we won the championship, they rushed to find us, desperate to lock down exclusive distribution rights and place orders immediately for fear of losing out to competitors.
0: This is just a glimpse of Chongqing's global sales reach. Brands like Longchen, Yinxiang, Zhongshan, Lifan, and Bashan consistently rank among China's top 10 motorcycle exporters. But the real story isn't the rankings. It's the profound shift behind them. Chongqing motorcycles are graduating from exporting products via OEM to exporting original brands.

Unlike two decades ago, today's Chongqing companies no longer play the low price game. Deep customization is the secret weapon behind this Zhongjin-based three-wheeler manufacturer's success,

0: in Asian, African, and Latin American markets.
1: This vehicle is for Chad, a country in Africa. 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The capacity is 1.5 tons. 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
0: If Latin America, Asia, and Africa are the volume foundation, then Europe and North America represent the brand high ground for the new generation of Chongqing motorcycle companies going global. Choosing the world's most mature and fiercely competitive motorcycle markets as their first destination was a deliberate strategic decision.
4: Why choose the European and American markets? We chose the West, not because its volume is the largest, but because Europe and the US represent the high ground of brand perception. If Western riders accept a bike they've never seen before, knowing it's not a Japanese machine, then the brand has truly arrived. It's incredibly tough at first, but it makes everything down the road much easier.
0: In 2025, Suron sold nearly 50,000 units in the electric off-road niche, with premium Western markets accounting for over 80% of sales.
5: Take the UK. Our data over the past 5 years shows we consistently rank number one annually across the broader motorcycle category, not just our specific niche. Looking at our global footprint, we mainly target premium markets across the UK, the US, Canada, and Australia.
0: Lonson's premium, large displacement gas-powered brand Vogue is similarly capturing territory in the West. In the first 3 quarters of 2025, Vogue's export revenue hit 1.718 billion RMB, an 86.92% year-on-year surge. In Spain, Vogue broke into the top 4 for market share. In Italy, sales doubled. 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

0: years in Brazil. I can tell you, of course, the first two is Honda and Yamaha. The next five are Chinese brand. In the past, they are famous because of technology, right? 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So that increases a lot of sales in Brazil.
1: Closing the gap takes time, but momentum is shifting. From January to July 2026, Chongqing exported 3.987 million motorcycles, totaling 17.89 billion RMB, with premium and electric models seeing explosive growth.
2: For electric motorcycles, export value grew by nearly 80% from January to July. Meanwhile, high-end large displacement motorcycles, ranging from 500 cubic centimeters to 800 cubic centimeters, saw export value growth of over 150%.
3: What we are seeing now is significant growth in electric motorcycle exports. Furthermore, the product categories are much richer than before, including three-wheelers and four-wheelers. Major players like Zonson and Lonson are exporting a substantial volume of large displacement models.
1: Today, motorcycle culture has become deeply woven into the fabric of this city. More and more global visitors see riding motorcycles and filming in Chongqing as their visa on arrival to the mountain city. The TAIMU S300R, built in Dazhou, Chongqing, became the first Chinese mass-produced motorcycle to compete in the Red Bull Romaniac's hard enduro, known as the Dakar Rally of the Mountains. What it set out to prove was one thing. How far can a Chinese production motorcycle go? Facing this wave of attention, the new generation of Chongqing motorcycle companies has reached a clear consensus. Tune out the temporary hype. Take a decade-long view of globalization. Focus on engineering peak performance products and translate racetrack technology directly into motorcycle development and production.
3: Our core technology and core engineering team were all nurtured right here in Chongqing, and over 90% of our components are domestically sourced. Our CEO, Mr. Zhang, has incredibly strict, meticulous standards for technology. You can clearly see our products evolving step by step.
1: Looking back at the global industry map, it took Japan 30 years to evolve from an imitator to a leader. It took South Korea 20 years to move from a follower to a competitor. How long will it take Chongqing? The answer is forged in the lifelong dedication of its generations of motorcycle pioneers.
4: 我一辈子搞这个东西，也喜欢热爱这个产品，那就是我生命当中的一部分了。过去是跟随者，那么现在电动化时代，我们是引领者，我们是标准的制定者。因为我们看到这几年重庆的摩托车的一个蓬勃的那个发展，在国际舞台上，也有很好的展现。这一做这些才是想做的就是品牌化。
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1: the first morning crow of Jilin Factory's Red Rooster in 1979 to a Chongqing-built racing bike conquering the world's highest podium in 2026, this journey took nearly half a century. 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
1: 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Thank you for watching this special episode of Let's Meet, the second odyssey of the world's motorcycle capital. That's all for this episode. 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Thanks for watching. Bye for now.